0: 94.3 Kilo's Craig or Kremit. That's the new rock you're voting on here tonight. Des Rocks back on the Kilo airwaves. And When the Love is Gone. Rockline, social sites, mobile app. Get that vote my way here tonight. You decide the fate of Des Rocks.
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0: 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Hey, Kilo, Craig or Kremit.
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0: When the Love is Gone, new rock from Des Rocks. 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
2: Crank it. Good song, man.
0: Man meet with a cram it. Steven with a cram it. David with a cram it over at the text line. Kilo, Facebook page. Let's see here. David with a cram it and Matthew with a crank it. Get that vote my way here tonight. Des Rocks, When the Love is Gone. 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Crank it or cram it's on the rock station. 94.3 Kilo. Black Label Society, name and blood. 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

0: 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Des Rocks back on the Crank It or Cram It airwaves. And When the Love is Gone. Hey, Kilo, what do you think?
1: Crank it.
0: New rock from Des Rocks, When the Love is Gone. What's your vote tonight?
2: Crank it.
0: Hey, Kilo, Crank It or Cram It?
2: Yeah, that's pretty awesome. Crank it.
0: Over at the text line, Jonathan with the Crank It. Chris with Do Not Crank It. Cram It. All right. Jonathan with the Crank It at the text line as well. Des Rocks on the chopping block. Kilo's Crank It or Cram It, When the Love is Gone. Dwayne with the Crank It over at the Kilo Facebook page. Keep them coming here tonight. What do you think? New rock from Des Rocks, When the Love is Gone. Chopping block, Crank It or Cram It on the Rock Station, 94.3 Kilo.

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2: Man, this cable out here in Penrose, bro. Cram that, dude. There ain't nothing about desert rocks, dude. That is horrible, dude.
0: All right, get those votes my way. Corey with a cram it, Dwayne with a crank it over at the Kilo Facebook page. John adding a cram it over at the text line. Dan with a cram it as well. What do you think? Des rocks when the love is gone. Get those last minute votes my way.
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0: Craigie or Kremitz for a Wednesday. All this week, courtesy of the National Street Rod Association 41st Street Rod Nationals, State Fairgrounds 26th and the 28th. 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And When the Love Is Gone, very close. By a vote here tonight, the Kilo Rocker set.
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0: Social Distortion and Born to Kill. Sid Black here on a Wednesday. I'm done. 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

0: 94.3 Keno, come to Butthead. It's Godsmack there and soon at the Junkyard. Well, I guess not real soon. September with Stone Temple Pilots. And we'll take care of that business in regards to tickets and stuff. We'll get closer to that date. In the meantime, hello, Thursday. Coming your way here from Keto Control. Starting, you ready to feed some brains this morning?
1: I am, but I have some sad news to start with.
0: What?
1: Davy Chase, a former child actor known for voicing Lilo in Disney's animated Lilo and Stitch and playing Samara in The Ring, has died. She was 35.
0: Man, another young death.
1: Yeah, Davy was the sweetest woman on the planet, and this is a huge loss to all of us, said a representative for Chase. Davy was one of my best friends for the last 17 years.
0: Unreal. All right, well, let's get into the headlines officially here this morning.
2: It's a Kilo reality check.
0: Way to bring the bummer hard fast, Starling.
1: Sorry.
0: Sorry, that's the world in the headlines, man. Not exactly a whole lot of fun to be had. All right, news round one. What else you got for us?
1: We got Donald Trump. Administration is threatening to withdraw federal funding for unemployment assistance in all 50 states as part of the president's nationwide campaign against fraud in government spending. In a letter to the governors of 53 states and territories, Acting Labor Secretary Keith Sonderling warned that the federal government would use every available tool to combat waste, fraud, and abuse within state-run unemployment insurance programs, including, quote, withholding administrative funds from states for the first time in history. Then we have Luigi Mangione plans to assert a psychiatric defense at his state murder trial, claiming he was suffering from extreme emotional disturbance when he gunned down United Healthcare CEO Brian Thompson, a judge said Wednesday. It wouldn't absolve him of the December 4th, 2024 killing, but could free him from prison sooner. And this one. The owners of Kentucky's Noah's Ark attraction are demanding their insurance company bail them out after heavy rains caused nearly $1 million in property damage.
0: Can't write that one, huh?
1: Nope. The Ark Encounter says in a federal lawsuit that rains in 2017 and 2018 caused a landslide on its access road, and the lawsuit says the road has been rebuilt and the Ark was not damaged. Just in case you were worried about that.
0: Thank God. Are the animals all right?
1: Do they really have animals on there?
0: No, probably not. Oh, that's funny, though. Sports, let's do that. It's Keno's Jock Shorts, a pretty easy day to conquer here. We'll start with, I guess, the game in town, Rockies baseball. Couldn't get it done and win the series in Chicago. They fall 8-6. A late rally got them close, but just couldn't pull it off. So, a day off, and then a homestand versus the Pirates starts tomorrow there at Coors Field. And teams right now doing the training. Broncos going to be blowing off the final day of their training session here today. Apparently, a lot of teams are doing it. Just give them a break. And then, football, a.k.a. soccer, World Cup action. Still one more day off, a week to the date of their first game. USA will play in Seattle tomorrow versus Australia. And that's what's happening. Let's check out that weather, which should be just a bit cooler today.
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3: Hey there, Fox 21 Storm Team Meteorologist Nick Temple here, and happy Thursday. Yesterday was a disgustingly hot day. We were into the 90s and 100s. Yeah. After a cold front, today will be much better for our Thursday. After a few early clouds, those will get out of here. It'll actually be a pleasant afternoon. We'll see some 80s across the board with full sunshine to go with it. Still makes for a warm afternoon, but not quite as hot as yesterday. Going into this evening, overnight low temperatures will fall down into the low 50s for a very mild and comfortable evening.
2: 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Colorado Springs, Pueblo. Initiate. 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

0: 94.3 Kino is the rock station, and there's the other half of the bill we talked about just a little while ago. Godsmack Sultan Pilots. And like I said, the pie glasses are done. That was the first flight, but we still got some tickets to hook you up for the show. And countdown, we're almost there. Pie Night number 2, Saturday from the West Reservoir Brewing. We'll talk that up a little bit later in the broadcast. And Avenged, if you didn't know, is the next round of pie glasses. That band has some really cool stuff. Yeah, eyeballs and bats, or how about an eyeball bat? And a bunch more. And they got a ball arena today. We'll pull out some tickets for their show as well. All right, today, always awesome because we got our pet of the week coming up a little bit later with the Humane Society of the Pikes Peak region. And you can always cruise all the adoptable pets, hsppr.org. And man, last week, I haven't checked out their website today yet, but last week, very diverse. They had roosters and tons of guinea pigs and bunnies and dogs and puppies and tons of kittens because it's cat season. So we'll have a pet in a little bit later on. We'll talk up the cause there. And what else? Oh, early morning reward. We'll get you some food, some grub, son. We're just getting up and rocking here in a few minutes. So you hang with me. We got you. And then, of course, the big draw, the song of the day from Metallica. It's a cover tune today for the Thursday, June 18th. Metallica song of the day. We get you details at 7:20. So that's that. Stick around. Let's focus on the now. Early morning reward. If you're up rocking at 6:10 on a Thursday and you're not exactly excited about it, it's for you. We'll hook you up next to Kilo.
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0: Oh, I think Nick Tibble put it perfectly. Yesterday was just disgusting. As far as the temperatures go, we shattered the records. Springs, I didn't realize the record was that high. Record temperature yesterday was 97, and we beat it hitting 99 degrees late yesterday afternoon. I know, gross. And Pueblo also, congratulations to you, kinda. Previous record, 99 degrees, and Pueblo got to 103 yesterday afternoon. I know, gross. Wait, no, I'm sorry. The original was 103. Really? Pueblo got to 106 yesterday? That's even grosser. Sorry, I was reading that wrong. And then today, a little cooler, about 10 or 12 degrees cooler. But still, that means we'll be in the low 80s for the Springs, upper 80s for Pueblo. And then we're back to mid to upper 80s tomorrow on the weekend. 90s Saturday, 80s on Sunday. Another 100 degree day possible for Pueblo here on Saturday as well. Wow. All right. Well, that's, you definitely need some cold beer at Reservoir on Saturday, huh?
2: Woo!
0: Well, congratulations. We're in the record books. You were there. Hey, early morning reward. We got some food for you. The Hookup next to Kilo.

94.3 Kilos spinning circles there with Incubus. And good morning, friend. What are you doing up? Oh, suffering. I get it. Me too. But this is for you. The early morning reward, we got some food, drink from our friends at Cockstone. You want duck fat fried fries? You can do it. 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So, if you are up and rocking, not exactly excited about it, hit me up on the Rock Lines. Caller 9 reaps the benefits of being up at, 6:18 on a Thursday. You and the guests, you go off and get some lunch on us, or just go crush some beers. You're going to need them with the temperatures. Cold beer even sounds good now. Matter of fact, I think there might be one in the fridge. That's that. It's you off to get some great food and drink. If you're caller number 9, Rock Lines open at 633 Kilo or toll free 800-727-KILO. Good luck.

0: 94.3 Kilo, Eye of the Storm is the newest from Death Punch and the Kilo Morning Show. Offering up love just before for the early morning reward if you're up and rocking. They try to do that on the regular here. And Cockstone Brewing. Now it's husband and wife who have taken over. And they're rockers, so it's Kilo Nation. Go out and give them some love and celebrate what they have to offer, which is some great food and beer. And we're going to you, line two. What's up?
1: Hey, Colin, did I get number 9?
0: You're my guy, dude. I wouldn't spend quality time with a number 8. They're gross.
1: Awesome.
0: What's up? What's your name?
1: Joe.
0: Joe, what gets you up at the ungodly hour of 6:22, Joe?
1: I work. So luckily for me, I work as a hobby.
0: What do you mean?
1: I retired twice and I got bored, went back to work.
0: Really? What, so were you a military guy in retirement there and then a regular job for a while or what?
1: Yes.
0: Nice. So what do you do? What's your hobby job then?
1: I do facility maintenance.
0: All right.
1: Anything maintenance. I fix things or make things.
0: You just can't kick back and go fishing, huh?
1: Nope.
0: No? I'll trade places with you. I'll retire. You can come run the Kilo Morning Show, dude.
1: They'll get bored with me.
0: It's Joe in the morning. It sounds good. Sounds real good. All right, buddy. Hey, man. Solid food, great pizza, great beers. You're off to Cogstone for getting up and unretiring in your hobby job. Good job.
1: Right, thank you.
0: No problem, man. You hold on the line. Get some details from you. And that's how it works. We'll do some more of this tomorrow. And let's move into the traffic for the first time this morning. Already 6:24 on this Thursday. Hola, John Michaels. What's up, my man?
2: Already Thursday. I dig that. I love the sound of that. Good morning, Ross. Good morning, my friends. As we roll today on Highway 50 in Pueblo, taking a look at good dry road conditions and light traffic, rolling past McCulloch Boulevard and over to I-25 in the northbound transition. And you're looking good. Past Purcell Boulevard, no issues to report at Ray Nixon and up to security. Let's see. And past Lake Avenue to MLK Bypass. We're in great shape on the south side. North end of town, rolling into town with a light traffic pattern past North Academy, Woodman, Garden of the Gods to Fillmore. 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

94.3 Kino Hangry Chair is Allison Chains. And some bizarre, listening to the Screaming Life book by Kim Thayil, the guitarist for Soundgarden. And it's awesome. I mean, he recounts the beginning of the band. And unfortunately, getting to the ugly part, the chapter I just started, it's called Fell on Black Days. And it's post the Down on the Upside album, which that I guess that kind of started the grumblings of trouble in the band. So I think they break up soon. And with only 2.5 hours left, I don't think he's going to get into a whole lot about Chris Cornell's passing. I don't know what the details will be in that one. That'll be tough. It was just tough hearing him talk about when Kurt Cobain was found deceased. But he hasn't mentioned Alice in Chains, well, twice. He mentioned that Alice in Chains and Soundgarden were in the same Grammy category nominations, and then also mentioned the fact that, you know, they're at one point like the last of the Seattle bands. You know, Kurt has passed. Dave Grohl's moving on to start this band called the Foo Fighters, and he says, and Alice in Chains no longer touring because of their frontman's drug addiction. And that's all he mentioned. But he talks about all these other bands in depth. So I checked online to see if there was ever a beef between Soundgarden and Alice in Chains, and it says no. On the contrary, they were friends. Even Chris Cornell at Jerry Cantrell stayed at his house for several months, living on his couch. But zero mentions. I thought it was a little bit odd. Maybe he'll. I doubt it, though. With the 2.5 hours left on the book, I doubt he's going to start a whole chapter gushing on Alice in Chains, especially since they're that far into their band cycle. But it's great. Again, it came out last week, I believe. A Screaming Life for Kim Thayil, and he reads his own book on Audible, which I find that fascinating. All right, so enough of that. Let's rock on, man. Thursday comes your way. We got our pet of the week. It's adorable. And just a little after 9 o'clock, we'll have Cody in the main study in the house. Right now, not so adorable. A song about a monster named Ed Gein. It's Volbeat here at Kilo.

0: 3, Keto Pile Monsters, and like I said, a little tune about a serial killer named Ed Gein. You haven't seen that on Netflix? What is it? Monsters, I think the series is called. It's a good one.
1: He just kind of talks like this. It's like, I'm going to wear your face. Hi, everyone. My name's Ed.
0: It's bizarre. That whole story is bizarre. I didn't know about him until several years ago when we had some of one of those murder TV hosts on the air. They were doing a special. It's like, what? He was Silence of the Lambs and Leatherface? The inspiration for those characters? Like, that's insane. That guy was a monster. Oh, speaking of monsters, well, it's not monsters. It's the biggest douchebags in music history. Is a list. I don't know who comes up with these stupid lists. Most of them are way off base. And this one, it's a little off. So on the list is like Courtney Love. No one really likes her that much. Gene Simmons, because he's kind of douchey. And talk about a self-promotion whore. That guy. Kid Rock made the list. I've never been a really big fan of Kid Rock. Maybe the first album I liked, and then we were supposed to have a show with that guy years and years ago, and canceled, and he claimed like his grandparents died in a car wreck or something. And that's, you're never going to call someone out on that. It's like, I'm so sorry. And then we found out a few years after that was not real. It's like, he dropped that before the internet, and then the internet kind of became a thing within the next year or two. So you could search, and his grandparents were fine. So I've never been a fan of Kid Rock. He's at number 13. Chris Brown is high on the list. Of course, he's like a pop star, but he's known best for roughing up the beautiful Rihanna long ago on their way to the, I think they weren't there going to an award show or something. It's like, dude, how do you get handy with that beautiful angel? So deserved. The number one on the list, though, is Axl Rose. Says, a self-sabotaging rock star whose temper and control issues have overshadowed his undeniable vocal talents for decades to be the number one douchebag in music history. But guess who fell further down the list than Axl Rose? How about this? Phil Spector, who was a producer, and he shot and murdered a woman in the face. Ike Turner, who was known for getting violent and horribly violent against Tina Turner when they were married. And then even Gary Glitter is below Axl Rose, and he is a convicted child sex abuse individual and was basically just burned out of the United States. But Axl Rose is number one, really? Got a guy who shot someone in the face and murdered her, and a guy who beat up on his wife for years, and a child molester. All well below it. At 6, 7, and 8 on the list of biggest douchebags. I think they got that wrong, a little bit wrong, huh, John?
2: Man. That's some bad company to be in.
0: It is. It's just so funny. It's like, even Kanye West, who's obviously got his share of problems, he's higher up than a murderer and a child molester. It's like, what? Didn't quite nail that one. But I think anymore, they put these things out to cause a little controversy and maybe get more people to click and comment on that. Are you kidding me? Gary Glitter's a child molester, for God's sakes. Axl Rose is just kind of a jerk. So, a little bit off there. It sounds like a Rolling Stone list.
2: Right.
0: Those guys are always way off.
2: Yes.
0: All right. Well, he's no Chris Brown, Phil Spector, Ike Turner, Gary Glitter, but he's a pretty good dude. He's John Michaels, our traffic guy. Hello, sir.
2: Thank goodness, and thank you. Yes, we're taking a look at Highway 115 up from Penrose. And we're looking good coming up on Turkey Canyon Ranch Road, past Rock Creek Park and up to Fort Carson. Approaching via South Academy is just as nice on the east side. Highway 24 at Mark Shuffle, 1, 2, 3 directions are looking pretty good right now. And then in the Falcon area, Highway 24 at Woodman Road. Yeah, bear with me. There it is. All right. Inbound from Peyton is going to be minimal. And on Woodman itself, east and westbound's wide open, very quiet at this early hour. On the west side, Highway 24 coming up on Green Mountain Falls Road. If you are eastbound, headed toward town past Manitou, it's all good. No slowing past, 21st Street. It's going to be a single cycle light. 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It's all there on eBay. eBay, things people love. 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

0: 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That one's for you, Axel.
1: Just named the number one rock douchebag in the world. Congratulations to that guy. And amazing enough, he beat out Gary Glitter, who's a convicted child molester, and Phil Spector, who is a murderer. How does that work? I have no idea. Axel might be a jerk, but as far as I know, he's never killed anybody. Jeez, man. Little bit off in their douchebag rhetoric. All right, so let's get to it, man. We got headlines to discuss. It is 6:52, and we're close enough to go time. Let's conquer the headlines. Starling's got the news in a minute. We got traffic, though, first. And that would be you, Mr. Michaels. What's going on?
2: Yes, sir. Right now, we're looking pretty good across town with no significant delay patterns anywhere. Taking a look at conditions on, let's see, where are we at? Highway 25, the interstate on the north end. If you're rolling out of town and up the hill towards Monument, conditions are good. Light traffic all the way up to County Line. No slowing to report. And indeed, further north up to the Larkspur area, you're in good form up to Toma Road. No slowing north or southbound. Rolling into town from the north is more good news for you between Woodman all the way inbound to Fillmore. And on the Powers Corridor, the major intersections north and southbound are behaving nicely. North Carefree is still light right now. We're looking at Stetson Hills. 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
1: 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And in for summer, starting with the headlines, what do you got?
4: So we have Robin Hood has been associated with England's Sherwood Forest for centuries, and one tree in particular has traditionally been cited as his hideout, the Major Oak. Scientists now believe this 1,200-year-old oak has died after it failed to produce any new leaves this spring. With a canopy spread of 92 feet and a trunk circumference of 36 feet, the Major Oak was one of the biggest trees in Britain. Supports were placed in the early 20th century, and the tree was fenced off in the 1970s. A combination of soil compression around the tree and hot, dry summers led to the tree's decline.
1: That, the fact that it's 1,200 years old, that's amazing.
4: Yeah, 1,200 years old.
1: Seen some stuff.
4: Yeah, but there's an older one in, like, Utah. It's, like, 10,000 years old.
1: Really?
4: Yeah, it's crazy. It's, like, aspen trees or something. Yeah. So the second day of practice and qualifying for the 104th running of the Pikes Peak International Hill Climb took place Wednesday on Pikes Peak, America's Mountain. While competitors were greeted with blue skies and limited cloud cover throughout the morning, strong winds added another layer of challenge as teams continued preparations for race day. Defending King of the Mountain, Simon Fagioli posted the fastest time of the day in the upper section with a run of 2:18.819, narrowly, and I wish they had chosen a better word, narrowly edging 5-time King of the Mountain, Romain Dumas at 2:19.402. Now, Scottish fans, they're in Boston for FIFA, and Scottish soccer fans have been drinking a lot of beer in Boston, so much that some Boston bars ran out. Scotland won its first 2026 World Cup game at Boston Stadium on Saturday night, and thousands of the team's supporters marched to Fenway Park on Sunday. Sam Adams says its Boston taproom ran out of Samuel Adams Boston Lager over the weekend because Scottish soccer fans drank so much. The company had to schedule an emergency delivery on Saturday morning just to keep up, and they aren't the only ones running dry. The White Bull Tavern, there was no beer. Scottish fan Dave Orr said the Scottish fans just drank the place dry and all they had was Bud Light.
1: No one, even the Scottish, deserved that kind of punishment.
4: Exactly.
1: See, but technically they run out of beer if Samuel Adams just shows up and drops off more.
4: Yeah, I mean...
1: Because I saw that on the news and we talked a little bit about it yesterday. It's like, I'm suspect on this whole thing.
4: Yeah, I feel like they have some somewhere else.
1: Yeah, it's one thing is that the whole town, there's no beer in this entire town. But if you can just go to your warehouse and bring a bunch more beer over, you're not exactly running out of beer.
4: Yeah, in Boston.
1: They're just trying to sell people Bud Light. They're trying to force that crap upon people. All right, sports is pretty easy. We got the USA team cup game not till tomorrow night, a week after they played and won in Los Angeles. They'll play from Seattle versus Australia here tomorrow evening. Rockies back home starting tomorrow as well. They entertain the Pirates for three starting Friday. They couldn't get the series win on the road to the Cubs. Cubs get the win. They did rally late, but couldn't pull it off. 8-6, the final from the third and final game there in Chicago. And camp, the OTA is done for the Broncos. They're pulling the plug a day early. And that's sports. Pretty easy. We'll get to the forecast now.
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5: Hey there, Fox 21 Storm Team meteorologist Nick Temple here, and happy Thursday. Yesterday was a disgustingly hot day. We were into the 90s and 100s. After a cold front, today will be much better for our Thursday. After a few early clouds, those will get out of here. It'll actually be a pleasant afternoon. We'll see some 80s across the board. The full sunshine to go with it still makes for a warm afternoon, but not quite as hot as yesterday. Going into this evening, overnight low temperatures will fall down into the low 50s for a very mild and comfortable evening.
1: Yeah, we broke records yesterday. The previous record for heat in the Springs was 97. The new record set yesterday, 99 degrees. Get this, too. Pueblo, 103 degrees was the record. 106 is where you peaked out yesterday. 106 degrees. Like, that's Arizona hot right there.
4: Yeah.
1: So new records set, and maybe this weekend we'll reset some more records. Right now we're in the 50s across the board, and it is 6:58.
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0: 94.3 Kilo Wakey, shaky Slipknots with your eggs and bakey. And before that, your morning Rickroll from Metallica. Got you. Got a few. Especially when I played the yeah, yeah part. That really lit up the phone.
1: Yeah, yeah!
0: Of course, we have not announced the official song of the day yet for the Metallica Jam. That would be cruel if it was, in fact, Don't Tread. It is not Don't Tread. It's a cover tune, which there's only a handful in the collection. I can only actually think of only three that come to mind right away. But, yeah, their take on another artist's performance will be our official song of the day. We'll get to those details in just a few minutes. Let's see, what else here? We got Freak News coming up later. Stumbled across this one, looking for the Freak News. Guess what goes on sale next month? Auction involving some Star Wars memorabilia. And the big draw is Luke Skywalker's lightsaber and severed hand from Empire Strikes Back when his dad... Oh, sorry, spoiler alert. When his dad cuts off his hand. And his dad is Darth Vader. Spoiler alert. And then, of course, it falls through the sky. And he screams, "I knew!" That hand, the prop hand and the lightsaber, starting bid. What do you think, John? Starting bid is what? Just to get you in the game, what do you got to start at?
2: You're going to start at $20,000.
0: Higher!
2: Oh, $100,000.
0: Higher!
2: Whoa! $500,000.
0: Higher!
2: $1 million?
0: $1 million is where the starting bid.
2: Wow!
0: Yeah. So very curious where this one's going to go.
2: Wow, so if you're in the gallery, don't reach up to scratch your nose.
0: Right, yeah, exactly. Then you're an indentured servant for the rest of your life. But that's much cooler. We had the story the last week. I think someone paid like $3 million for a video game, a Mario video game from the NES from back in the day. Which, I mean, it's great and all, but what are you going to do with that? You just hang on the wall and say, "Hey, look at this unopened box that holds a video game that you can't play."
2: I thought that was the perfect, and I thought that was the perfect point that you brought up, is that now that you have it, what are you going to do with it? You just dropped $3 mil.
0: Just a flex.
2: You know, on something that you can't touch.
0: It's like, hey, look at that. I paid $3 million for that. That's what it's for, I think. But this would be cool. I don't have $3 million, but I could see having that, because that would be pretty cool on your wall. Say, hey, I got a severed hand once worn by Luke Skywalker. You want to see? That's pretty cool. Yep. Way better than the video game. So we'll keep us on this. Like I said, the auction doesn't start until the 1st of July. So we got a few weeks before they start the auction. We'll see where the gavel falls. If it starts at $1 million, I have a feeling we could be seeing a couple, maybe $3 million.
2: Oh, yeah.
0: For this. Easy. Just some people have way too much money. There was a story also I came across yesterday assembling the Freak News. The top 500 richest people in the world added $336 billion to their portfolio on Monday due to the stock market jump. Jeez. 500 people got $300 billion richer in one day.
2: Wow.
0: Yeah. Wow. Rich get rich. The poor get poor. That's the thing.
2: Wow.
0: And that's why some of these things are going for so much. I got so much money, I don't know what to do with it. God, I hope that's a problem in my life one day.
2: Right, right. I'll give you an idea of what you can do with it.
0: Bend over and I'll show you.
2: Right.
0: Oh, man. All right, 7:10. Enough of my Star Wars lust. Let's get to the traffic again this morning, John. What are you looking at?
2: Now, taking a look at the surface streets this time around. Some of the major intersections around Academy, Academy Flat, Academy Maysland, all building up volume. Academy Austin also busier for northbound. And let's see, Austin Bluffs Union, that's still lights. Highway 24, 21st Street, that's a single cycle light. Very quiet right now at that intersection. Mainline I-25 on the interstate coming in from the north right now between Woodman, let's see, all the way to Fillmore. That's light as well. No slowing patterns yet, so if you have to be on the road on I-25, not a lot's in your way. The Powers Corridor, the major intersection, still looking good at Fountain, at Platt, at North Carefree with no heavy buildup. 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You're in good hands with Allstate. That's traffic on the Rock Station, 94.3 Kilo.
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1: Let's see, that was fast. There are no more 50s left. It's 60 in Denver, 60 in the Springs, and now 64 in Pueblo. And we'll keep on going. Not as warm yesterday, not those record highs we saw yesterday. If you missed that, we set a new record in the Springs at 99. And Pueblo's new record for the 17th of June is now 106 degrees. Gross! But we could get back to those record-setting temperatures here this weekend for Friday and Saturday, maybe even on Father's Day Sunday. Pueblo, you'll be in the mid-80s today, low 90s for the Springs in Denver, but then we're back to upper 80s for the Springs tomorrow, low 90s for Pueblo, maybe another 100-degree day on Saturday in Pueblo, Sunday 94. So we'll see the 90s return, looks like Saturday for us. Maybe a chance of afternoon thunderstorms in the mix for Sunday and part of next week. That's it, 7:15, we'll get to the song next.

0: 94.3 Kilo. That's the jam between Hailstorm and I Prevail. They were on tour together a few years ago. That was like that was the hype song to sell some tickets. They certainly did. And then the song sticks around forever. Forever and ever and ever. And man, I was way off. Thanks to Metallica fan Dale. I was like, I can only think offhand of like three or four cover songs from Metallica. It's not like Disturbed, where every album there's at least one cover song. But there are 40 cover songs throughout Metallica's career. But see, a lot of them, though, appear on the Garage Inc., which is a couple discs and a bunch of covers. And they did revisit it as well. But Am I Evil is one I was thinking of. Die, Die, Die, My Darling was the other one from the Misfits. And I totally forgot about Whiskey in a Jar being a cover as well. Stone Cold Crazy, I remember that one from Queen. That's one of my favorites. They really ripped that one up. But 40, not four. So thanks for the correction, buddy. I appreciate that. Let's get to it. It is a cover song here today from the band Metallica that will unlock your chance to get to that adventure of a lifetime. Off to Vegas, baby. Off to Vegas for an amazing adventure. James, are you ready for your song of the day?
1: Yeah, yeah.
0: Me too, buddy. Originally done by Bob Seger, who was known for his violent twisting and turning during his performances. It's Turn the Page from Metallica. That cover hits the air. You hit the phones and be caller number 9 to get your invite, and you'll be on the Kilo VIP list for the giveaway here at the end of the Summer of Sphere. Fired up. Thanks to our friends there at the Epic Remedy and a bunch of others making this possible as well, because, like you said, it's a pricey little trip. So that's it. Listen for Metallica, Turn the Page. Caller 9 gets the chance today. Good luck from the Concert Connection, Kilo.
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0: 94.3 Keto. If you didn't bang your head during that song, you better call your physician because you might be dead and just don't know yet. Motorhead, always nice. We got freak news. We got bear attack here today. One of my favorite subjects, bear attacks. A couple days, National Blank Days to celebrate. One, it's like we should have known about yesterday to plan ahead, but whatever. And then stuff not to do involving your blender today. A kid on mushrooms. Man, we're pretty much running the whole gambit in the freak news today. And then a twist on the whole thing we've almost done to death in the freak news over the last, man, a couple of years. Lego thefts, but it's a new spin on a golden oldie. So those stories and more coming your way here in exactly 10 minutes away from today's edition of the Keto Freak News. We do it at 7:35. It is now 7:25, and we get you traffic and outdoors with John Michaels. What's it looking like this morning there, Johnny?
1: Got a crash. It's going to be on Powers, northbound at Dublin. Police on the scene. Watch for slowing in the area right now. Not a big backup, but that could change very quickly. And let's see, no delays to report. Mainline I-25. Where are my cams? Bear with me, Jam Jumper. Okay, we're looking at pretty good conditions on the Powers corridor. Other than that, crash at Dublin and elsewhere on the surface streets, Nevada at Southgate, Nevada Platte, I-25 rolling into town from the north. Let me refresh Woodman Cam. Yeah, it's building up a little bit of volume, but there's no slowing pattern associated with that. Not yet, anyway, so we're still looking pretty good on that front. And for my friends out west right now on Highway 24, coming up past Woodland Park and all the way to Cascade, you're in great shape at Manitou. No delays, light traffic all the way into town proper, 21st Street. 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That's traffic on the Rock Station 94.3 Kilo.
0: All right, easy enough. Let's get ready, man. Freak news delivered.
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right, cue Jonathan. Have him have a wicked breakdown and get very angry and scream. There you go. Good job. Hey, more anger. Show more anger. There you go. That's good. All right. It's the Keto Morning Show. We are moments away from the Keto Freak News. And to bring us to the party here today, the new one from Breaking Benjamin. Something Wicked is New Rock at 94.3 Keto.

0: Rocks, the new stuff there from Frank and Benjamin. Dig it. And getting ready for the upcoming show in September with them and Chevelle and Starset. And let's get to this. We got a great one here today. Lots to cover. So let's get busy. It's strange. It is true. It is time for the Kilo Freak News. So a couple national days. One, it would have been great to know yesterday because I've already driven to work there, pal. Been here for a while now, pal. But today's National Dump the Pump Day. Encouraging people to leave their cars at home, do public transportation, bike or walk, or carpool. Thanks. And not to be confused with Pump and Dump Day. That's next week. What else is it? Oh, this is a great one, too. National Fishing Day. Man, if I had known that, I would have taken a left instead of a right and gone to the mountains instead of to work this morning. But again, didn't know until now, and I'm already locked in the studio. Son of a... obviously, soccer, the big conversation point right now with the World Cup being here. The Massachusetts Port Authority, I don't know why them, but they have officially broken the Guinness World Record, creating a soccer ball that is almost 50 feet in diameter. You know what that is? That's a huge bitch.
1: That's a huge bitch.
0: So 47.9 feet is the specific measurements of the soccer ball, but a big bitch.
1: That's a huge bitch.
0: That's a big one right there. All right, this is all so cool. I've always wanted to have this happen to me. How about stumbling across a 1,300-year-old sword? A 6-year-old boy in Norway finding that extraordinary discovery on a school field trip found the sword buried in the ground. The artifact is a single-edged iron sword, likely dates back to early Viking era. After teachers called the authorities, experts did confirm its historical significance. And it's been, they zoinked it from the kid. It'll be in a museum for preservation. But I bet he gets a free pass to go visit his sword. And that'd be so cool. Stumble across that 1,300 years old. Wonder how many lives that sword took. If swords could talk. On to the latest Lego caper. It's been a thing from people stealing. We had someone stealing Amazon trucks that had Legos in them not long ago. It's just a thing. I don't understand it. I love Legos, don't get me wrong, but it's taken a horrible turn. And this one is even more sinister. So it was supposed to be an 83-year-old man's nest egg, his collection of Legos, which had all kinds of ultra rare ones, including like the Star Wars Cloud City, which is one of the rarest. That's worth over $10,000, just that one Lego set. And that guy, they have a picture of like his vault. And oh, he's got a lot of them. So it all starts in 2023 when this guy's son was approached, a woman named Crystal Law, and she was a franchise owner of a shop that sold used Legos. So they discussed selling his dad's Legos to start getting some money for his 83-year-old man in his retirement. So it was a consignment deal, and he would still be the legal owner until a buyer was found, and then he'd get a brunt of the cash, and then, of course, the store would get a percentage of that sale as well. And it worked out pretty well in the first year. The store sold about $52,000 worth of his Legos, and he was paid. But here's the twist. Late 2024, the company fired the woman that had originally set up this consignment program over unpaid debt, and then they sold her franchise to a new owner, and the new owner just began to sell all that guy's stuff, but not giving him any of the checks. And they've said, well, we didn't know. There's no record of a deal or anything like that, so we're totally in our rights. So that's where the story sits now, them saying they don't owe them anything, and the family going, wait, you're stealing from my 83-year-old dad, and now the internet has gotten involved, and they're starting to beat up that company in Oregon. I don't know if it'll make them come to the bargaining table and get some cash to this old man, but just another in a long list of Lego thievery. All right, now let's get to troubled teens. We start with this one. It's amazing that in this day and age, you get someone killed in a horse carriage. But it's a thing in New York City. A teenager thrown from a horse carriage. When the colt bolted away from the driver, the 18-year-old was riding in the carriage with three other passengers when the accident happened. And yeah, just took a horrible spill, went to the hospital in critical condition. Other passengers refused treatment. He was the only guy ejected from the carriage, but it's just crazy. In 2026, death by carriage, still a thing. Death by bear, that's always going to be a thing. Story of an attack in California, which it's close to home. When I was a kid, I lived in Alaska for several years. And one of our homes in Juneau, Alaska, I had my bed was a loft, and you had to climb up a ladder. And that ladder was right next to this big window. And I was always so terrified that there was a bear outside that window that was going to reach through and grab me. I would usually just drop off. Instead of using the ladder, I'd just hang and then drop. And I was just so terrified about crawling down that damn ladder. And maybe I was onto something, because this is exactly what happened to this poor kid. Surviving the attack, but some horrible scratches across his face. Almost took the kid's nose off. The 19-year-old rushed to the hospital from his injuries to his nose, and his lip is also split pretty good. And the terrifying thing is that they believed the bear reached through this kid's window screen and attacked him. The mesh window frame is bent and shredded. So it's just waiting for him right by the window. It happens. He will recover, but he will also be terrified of windows for the rest of his life, just like me. This is not that bad. They act like these kids are horrible. I think the ones who drove the riding lawnmower through the Walmart a few weeks ago, a little bit worse, but police in California are looking for two dangerous teens who rode their e-bikes through a Walmart. There's footage showing them speeding through the aisles. Some of the shoppers not happy yelling at them. But of all the things going on in the world, it's not that bad. The other one was worse because it held the exhaust and everything like that. And who knows if that blade was still spinning on that other thing. Run someone over. E-bikes, they were hauling ass through the store, though. They could have clipped somebody. But the story reads like these guys are monsters. We have to get these kids off the street. I've seen some worse actors there in California than two kids riding e-bikes through a Walmart. I'm just saying. Oh, man, we're running deja out of time. Get to the big what not to do story here today. Today involves explosives in a blender. Whatever you do, don't put explosives in a blender. That lesson learned from Washington State after the explosion shakes an entire neighborhood and nearly kills a man who was playing around with his homemade fireworks. Apparently has his own shed, his own bomb shed that he was working in. And that thing exploded pretty good and terrified the entire neighborhood there in Lakewood, Washington. And he goes on to say, all I did was put some black powder in the blender, and once I turned it on, it just exploded. It's like, yeah? What were you expecting it to do there, dude? People, 47-year-old guy, too. It's like, you're old enough to know better, sir. I mean, I'd give you a pass if you're like a teenager, right? All right, you're just a dumb kid. You don't understand how the stuff works. 47, you should be very dialed in at this point. And on that what not to do note, let's wrap it up. Strange and true, we're done for the Thursday here in the Keto.
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0: 94.3 Kilo. We're doing the robot. It always makes me do the robot. Starling, you're doing the robot too. It's contagious. Linga Park, there. The Kilo Morning Show here. And we got lots to do. The song of the day from Metallica. One of their covers will hit the air sometime soon. And then also we got our pet of the week coming up 9 o'clock hour, Humane Society. It's the feel-good moment of the week, isn't it? I always love it. So we'll see what Cody's going to bring by for our visit. You can always look around at the adoptable pets on their website. It's real slick. And it's at hsppr.org, which is Humane Society Pikes Peak Region, if you didn't know. If you didn't put two and two together. All right, so that's all on the way right now. We get all serious and stuff and hit you with the headlines again. Starley covering for summer. She got the news. Little bit of sports to discuss. And then the forecast, which is much better. I think Nick calls yesterday disgusting, which it really was. I was using the word gross, but disgusting is also spot on there. So Fox 21 News with that forecast. And then we start the info rolling with the traffic. John, last time we spoke, you had some problems on, I think, Powers. What's the latest?
1: Yeah, it's a crash at Powers northbound in Dublin. Still a factor. Watch for slowing. It's not a closure. Traffic is getting by, but expect slow speeds elsewhere. Taking a look at some of the surface streets. Let's see. Austin Bluff Stetson looks good. Austin, Nevada. No problems to report. And if you're on Highway 24 and approaching from the west at 21st Street, that's going to be a single cycle light. Very manageable right now. Mainline I-25 on the interstate. Heavy traffic. That's where the party's at currently. I-25 with heavy slowing between Woodman and Fillmore. 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That's traffic on the rock station, 94.3 Kilo.
0: Thank you, sir.
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0: And let's see here. We're into a round three of the reel here this morning. Starting, what's up in the news?
3: So we're going to have a little whiplash today in the news. Going to do two whiplash stories.
0: Okay.
3: Okay, so President Donald Trump has invoked the Defense Production Act to force defense companies to manufacture more weapons after the war with Iran depleted stockpiles. In a document signed last week, the president says that he finds that, quote, conditions can exist which may pose a direct threat to the national defense or its preparedness programs. In particular, systemic constraints in the munitions industrial base included limited production capacity, fragile supply chains, long lead dependencies, and related production bottlenecks may impair the ability of the United States to produce, sustain, and expand the availability of munitions, missiles, and equipment required for the national defense.
0: That's good for some of the contractors here in town, obviously.
3: Oh, obviously, yeah. There's going to be jobs.
0: It's funny you bring that up because I have a buddy, a former military guy, who is convinced this whole thing was nothing but an ammo dump because some of the munitions we're using are getting a little old, so we need to use them somewhere. Don't throw them at Iran.
3: Would you be surprised?
0: No, not really. Nothing surprises me anymore, really. Right?
3: And here's the whiplash. So Legos were supposed to be 83-year-old Ed Mantle's nest egg, but his valuable collection of Star Wars Lego, which included the ultra-rare Cloud City set worth as much as $10,000, has gone missing. The entire collection was valued as much as $200,000. On social media, Laws Bricks and Minifigs franchise in Salem, Oregon, advertised their acquisition of Mantle's collection as one of the largest and most valuable privately held collections of Star Wars Legos in the world. But here's where it goes sideways. In late 2024, Bricks and Minifigs ousted Law over an unpaid debt, sold a franchise. Mantle believes that the collection was stolen, filed a report with local police. And here's where it goes even more sideways. In March this year, a YouTuber who goes by the name Reckless Ben got involved in the scandal. His smear campaign against Bricks and Minifigs has led to criminal charges against him, including safety hazards, targeted in-person stalking, and explicit bomb threats. He says a subsequent no-bail arrest warrant forced him to flee to Mexico.
0: To Mexico. This whole Lego thing is getting outrageous, I tell you.
3: Yeah, and there's a lot of conspiracy theories like the police are corrupt, that kind of stuff. We'll keep you updated.
0: Mm. So don't save Legos as your nest egg. Is that what you're saying?
3: Yeah, because someone will steal them.
0: Yeah. Sports, let's get to that. It's a pretty easy one here today. We'll start with the Rockies, who couldn't get the series win there in Chicago versus the Cubs. They rally late, but not quite enough. 6-8 the final there, so they win 1-3. And now, back home after today's rest, they'll entertain the Pirates starting tomorrow and through the weekend, which that might be a good place to be. It's going to be a hot weekend. Get to the ballpark. What else here? OTA is starting to wrap up here in the NFL, including for the Broncos. And the World Cup, still in action. Team USA, 1 week removed from their first game and their first victory in L.A., will play tomorrow night in Seattle versus Australia. And that's what's happening in the news and the sports. We'll get to our forecast here in a minute. Real quick, let us remind you, Millionaire for Life is underway from the Colorado Lottery. This thing is only 3 months old, but has already paid out $2.5 million. And that's spread amongst about 210,000 Coloradans. We talked about how many that is. That's like Mile High Stadium, almost three times filled with winners for Millionaire for Life. And they're just your fellow Coloradans. This is just for us. So your chance to win $1 million a year for the rest of your life, which makes going to the old mailbox pretty cool. So tell them how it works there, starting.
3: So the top prize is $1 million a year every year for life. Drawings are 7 days a week. Tickets are $5, but you got to be 18 to play.
0: All right. So again, only 3 months old and over $2.5 million. What are you waiting for? Get out there and play Millionaire for Life. And tell them the Kilo Morning Show says you. Actually, you know what? You don't have to tell them that. Just give us some of your winnings. That'd be really nice.
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4: Hey there, Fox 21 Storm Team meteorologist Nick Temple here, and happy Thursday. Yesterday was a disgustingly hot day. We were into the 90s and 100s. After a cold front, today will be much better for our Thursday. After a few early clouds, those will get out of here. It'll actually be a pleasant afternoon. We'll see some 80s across the board with full sunshine to go with it. Still makes for a warm afternoon, but not quite as hot as yesterday. Going into this evening, overnight low temperatures will fall down into the low 50s for a very mild and comfortable evening.
0: All right, 61. Wow, we got out of the 50s real fast, and we kind of stalled a little bit. 61 in the Springs, 63 in Denver, 65 in Pueblo, and 759 here at Kilo.
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0: 94.3 Kilo Rocks. And hello, it's Kilo Morning Show. We have not rung the Metallica bell yet for the song of the day from them. One of the covers. When I realized I was way off, I said, I can only think of like four or five times I've done covers. There's 40 of them. But some of that stuff is from early albums, some of the rare releases and stuff. So one of those 40 covers will unlock your chance to join us at the end of the summer for this amazing getaway to Vegas, baby. I mean, Vegas is cool, but then to go experience this is other level stuff. So best of luck there. Just letting you know, you ain't missed it. And it's 8:09. We'll check traffic here in a minute. I'm going to take a moment for myself. I rarely use this platform for my own personal needs because it's about us. But I need some help because I've already done this a couple times. I'm sick of going to and from liquor stores. There's New Belgium Brewing out of Fort Collins was one of the first big brewers. And their Fat Tire Ale was one of the first great microbrew beers. And it took the world by storm and dominated the market for a long time. And, of course, then other beers came along, tons of other breweries. And suddenly they didn't stand alone. Matter of fact, that's what got me into brewing beer is I had one of those Fat Tires. I was like, man, this is delicious. You can't find that everywhere. I need to figure out how to make it. And then I would eventually stop brewing my own beer because now you can find a really great beer in pretty much every neighborhood has their own brewery, which is great. So anyway, New Belgium then was also amazing because it was owned by all the employees, which was extra cool. But eventually, as everything, it took a turn, and they went up selling the business. All the folks who had stock in the company and those who worked there, you know, got some money out of the deal, but they sold it to another company, and then they started changing. They actually got rid of the original formula for Fat Tire, which was almost a travesty. I know a few people that love that beer. That's like their favorite beer. And to go from having that in your wheelhouse for, you know, 20-plus years to not having it, it's like, whoa, what? And then they shifted to some of these hazies, which the New Belgium Haze, I actually had one of those last night, and it was not very good. I was like, I always mention there's no such thing as a bad beer, just various levels of better beers and worse beers, but man, that one was not good, and I'm a huge fan of the hazy IPAs. Anyway, so they discontinued the Fat Tire and a couple other brands, but now for their anniversary, they're bringing back these variety packs, and that's what I'm trying to find. I went to a couple liquor stores yesterday, I guess. You just start calling them. But if you go to the Beer Finder thing on their website, it'll show you which stores have New Belgium, but it doesn't guarantee they have the variety pack. So if you've stumbled across one of those variety packs, let a guy know. Because it's got their Sunshine Wheat beer, which was also great, and then their Blue Paddle, which was a lager. And that was like the first time I ever had a lager. Lager's like a Bud Light. But if it's done well and not cut with rice, it's a delicious beer. So I was sad when all those disappeared, and I got a blast from the folks in New Belgium 2 weeks ago now, saying the anniversary packs are out there. I didn't see the actual six-pack of the original formula Fat Tire, but I want to get that sample pack and revisit some of my old friends. So if you can help a beer guy out, let me know. Let me know. John, are you any help, John? No.
1: No.
0: Yes. No. John can't help you find a good beer, but he can't tell you what streets to avoid.
1: I can do that. I can tell you to avoid Highway 50. We have a closure of Highway 50 westbound. There's going to be, just west of, where is that, Penrose? Looks like, yeah, just west of Penrose, they shut it down. Highway 50 westbound lanes are closed because of a serious crash. Now, if you're on 115, up from Penrose, pardon me. Coming up on Turkey Canyon Ranch Road and Rock Creek Park in that area to get to Fort Carson. Well, you're doing just fine right now. There are no slowing patterns, no surprises for you, no long waits, and no new accidents. We had an earlier crash. Was that Powers and Dunlap? I think that's done. That's cleared. That leaves the slate clear. There are no other accidents to report right now. Rolling into town from the north currently, past North Academy, past Garden of the Gods. It's all good. Only moderate volume currently, so enjoy the easy drive. This one brought to you by Colorado State Patrol. The average cost of a first-time DUI in Colorado is over $13,000, and a conviction gives you a criminal record. Make a plan for a sober ride before the party begins. Don't underestimate impairment. Colorado State Patrol, that's traffic on the Rock Station, 94.3 Kilo.
0: All right, thank you, sir. Quick text in with a good question from Citizen Michael. Mr. Hind. Hello, Mr. Hind. Ross, Summer of Spear, if you're in, is it one and done? Or should I keep calling to get more opportunities? Nope, once you get the invite, you're good. That's all you need is that golden ticket to join us for the giveaway, and then the rest is up to just straight-up dumb luck. Straight-up dumb luck. So, yeah, get qualified now, and you'll be in for those bi-weekly giveaways as well, where you got some Metallica vinyl that we've been schlepping off. We did our first one with Citizen Heather, I think, won the first pack last week, and then next Friday we'll draw another one. So just jump in the club. Once you're there, just kick back, relax, and wait for the Summer of Sphere to come to an end and see if you're going to Vegas. So good luck. That song on the way. I'll tell you what, it is coming up next hour, about an hour from now, right around. We'll be doing our Pet of the Week and getting you in for the Sphere Flyaway. So hang out. You got the
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0: All right, let's see here. Weather-wise, man, we still stalled out. We started the morning in the 50s, and then quickly, within not even an hour, we were in the 60s, and now we're just kind of sitting there. 61 right now in the Springs, that's up 1 degree. 65, also up 1 degree in Pueblo. And it's 64 in Denver. We will get to about close to 80 for the Springs today, about 85 for Pueblo. But then we're back to obnoxious and gross for Friday and Saturday. And looks like Father's Day Sunday as well, with mid-90s, hundreds for Pueblo. And those upper 80s, maybe even 90-plus for Saturday. So that is the future. Now, let's party with the B-Hole Surfers. The B-Hole is short for butthole. The song is Pepper. And this is the Rock Station, 94.3 Kilo.

0: 94.3 Kilo. You like it weird. You'll dig the butthole surfers. Take a dive into that. They go to some crazy places. They make System of a Down look normal sometimes. And still to this day, I think one of my favorite stories about the band came from a couple guys from Tool. They were asked, what's the craziest thing they've ever seen on stage? Like, one time we saw Gibby Clark from the Butthole Surfers chasing a moth on stage for about an hour and 20 minutes. And you know what? There was no moth. It was just him running around grabbing it, whatever he thought it was. And drugs are bad, okay, kids? Unless you're in the Butthole Surfers. All right, it's 8:22, and you've got to hear the Kilo Morning Show. Ripping through a Thursday, Pet of the Week right around the corner. Metallica's Song of the Day has not yet aired. That's your hint right there. And we only got about an hour and a half left of the show. So you figure that out and stay close. And 8:23 now, we're jumped back outside. Well, Highway 50 had problems. We had problems on powers. All your favorite children are crippled this morning, John.
1: Yeah, we have problems. A couple of problems, actually. That problem that you mentioned on 50, that's going to be down south 50, westbound west of Penrose. They shut her down because of a serious crash. It looks like the eastbound lanes may still be open. Let me see if I can get a beat on that. Yeah, I see the backup on the westbound side. There looks to be no problem on the eastbound side. I do see one vehicle that's off on the right shoulder on 50 eastbound in that area. It doesn't appear to be related to the crash on the westbound side. And then elsewhere, what else do we have? I think that's it for right now. We're looking pretty good elsewhere. Across Colorado Springs, no delays to report. Highway 115 up from Turkey Canyon Ranch Road all the way inbound to Fort Carson, and no slowing to report. Highway 24, if you're coming up from Peyton, past Judge, or over to Woodman at Highway 24 in the Falcon area, looks good. East and westbound, just a little bit of volume on that eastbound side. 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

94.3 Kilo Rocks. We got new stuff from the artist who used a real life scenario to pin this one. Another number one song for the band, too. So after Taylor Munson was stung by a spider and went to an 8-week coma, she awoke with this one in her head. It's When I Wake Up. It's a new one from Pretty Rips, inspired by a near-death experience. Huh? Good times. And great new rock right here, Kilo.

0: 94.3 Kilo Rock and Rise Against and Thursday coming your way. You haven't missed the song of the day from Metallica. That's great news for you. Great news for everybody. Our pet of the week will be in studio in about 20 minutes or so with the Humane Society of the Pikes Peak region. And then a call to arms. A couple things you should be aware of. Tomorrow, we'll celebrate another Free Ink Friday. So all day you can win some certificates, 100 bucks worth of art. And this month from Above the Cloud Tattooing there in Woodland Park. And then also we have a few deadlines approaching. Tonight at midnight, you will no longer be able to enter the Dadinator for Father's Day weekend. We got a great prize pack, No Fear Old Man. Riggs Garden Center on board. I went there the other day. Got my dogs destroyed what corn I had. And thankfully, they had some left. Actually, they had quite a few vegetables left. You haven't jump-started that garden yet. It's not too late. Usually, sometimes around this time, it's slim pickings. So, Rick's Garden's on board. We got golf from Cheyenne Shadows. They're on Fort Carson. That's a beautiful. I'm not a golfer, but that is a beautiful, beautiful course. Free beer. Dad loves beers from our friends at Bristol. And then we got some smokes, some cigars from 3D's Cigars. So, all that to one lucky dad in the Dadinator. And you just need to go to Kilo943.com between now and 11:59:59 tonight to get your name in the mix. And we'll have the winner tomorrow here on the show. And then, yeah, don't forget your old man Sunday is Father's Day. And then the other deadline is going to be Monday at midnight. It'll be your last chance to jump in and maybe snag that Royale Wedding with Cheese. With the couple being wed this year on July 12th, that's the weekend of Romance and Masquerade for the Renaissance Festival that just opened up. And they are open Saturday and Sundays, rain or shine. And you can find out more about all the acts, what stages all your favorites are on this year. ColoradoRenaissance.com for that one. But you need your website to enter you and your loved one for a chance to do this. And the deadline again is Monday at midnight, because Tuesday morning we'll be announcing the four couples that will come in to compete here on the morning show next. It's going to be next Friday. And we'll do our version of the newlywed game, right? Uncomfortable questions that could ruin your relationship forever. That's awesome. But you prove your love, you win the thing, you're going to get the wedding. Thanks to our friends there at Revolution Jewelry Works, Bloom Bar and Co. They're getting us the flowers this year. Sondner's costumes have always been on board this thing. So you look the part. Or take my advice, get the stormtrooper outfits. Come on, get a couple stormtroopers married. And then cake from Death by Cheesecake this year. And all of it to one lucky couple. But again, the deadline is looming Monday night at midnight. It will expire. So while it's top of mind, why don't you go to the web, Kilo943.com, and enter one or both. You've been warned. Now, stick around. Headlines one more time, then our pet of the week, and then Metallica makes their appearance here this morning on the morning show. So that's it. It's 8:42. And you're rocking here.
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0: 94.3 Keto Brain Dead is Papa Roach. Zep just before that. And hi there, it's the Keto Morning Show. We got one more round of reel to jump through. Feed your brain one more time, and then we'll get to our pet of the week. Metallica Song of the Day next hour. And also free food, beers at Cogstone. Going to be up for grabs next hour as well. So we got a lot of radio to do. Hang out. And right now, let's bust them down. News in a moment with Starling. We got traffic. We'll see if we can wrap things up. And we had, 50 closed? 50 West was closed. And an accident on Powers earlier today. Are any of those gone, John, or are they going to linger?
1: It looks like the 50 westbound issue is in the clearing stage, and that's good. 50 westbound is reopened to traffic. Expect some backup in the area, and I'm looking at the cams right now at Penrose, and I can see the backup off in the distance. This is still affecting folks for westbound, but again, the accident itself is cleared. What I'm looking at is a residual pattern, and no other accidents to report. That means we do wrap things up nicely. Nice recovery from the rush hour on Highway 115. One final check of traffic into Fort Carson, past Turkey Canyon Ranch Road, via Rock Creek Park, Pine Oaks, all looks good. If you're approaching via South Academy, you're in good form there. On the interstate, I-25, coming in from the north, past AFA, at North Academy, traffic is light, past Woodman, Garden of the Guides, and Fillmore. It's all good. And on the surface street, some jam jumper cams. Let's see what we got cooking here. Nevada Platte looks good. A bit busy still, Platte Murray for westbound. And on the Powers Corridor, a nice recovery from the rush hour at Platte, at North Carefree, at Fountain. 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That's traffic on the Rock Station, 94.3 Kilo.
0: All right, my man. Thank you very much. Till tomorrow, John Michaels.
1: Yes, sir.
0: One more time, let's do this now.
2: Now. It's a Kilo reality check.
0: This one coming to you from Ant's Credit Union. Don't get used to it, because Ant Credit Union is becoming Wings Credit Union. New name, same great credit union. And Starling, with those headlines, one more time, please.
3: Knicks team owner James Dolan gave his speech to the team before the April 3rd shoot-around with standard motivational material, telling players they were good enough to win a championship and how important they would become to New York City if they won. The speech became more interesting when he also told the players what sacrifices had to be made during the 10 weeks of a run through the playoffs to the NBA championship. Things like watch your diet, get proper sleep. Quote, it's not a long time. Sacrifice everything you got these next 10 weeks to win that championship. I had this idea that maybe you should give up sex for the next 10 weeks. You don't have to give up sex for the next 10 weeks, but hey, like the Spartans, you know what the Spartans are? They denied themselves, right? So they can have an edge. Get the edge.
0: If they really wanted to Spartan up, they would have a huge gay orgy.
3: Lots of sex.
0: So they just fired up because they were withholding, huh?
3: Yep.
0: That's why they were madmen, I guess. Well, good job. He won a championship maybe with that angle, huh?
3: Then deputies in Polk County, Florida. This is a story that's funnier when it doesn't happen to you. They say a stray cat that attacked 5 people and a puppy has tested positive for rabies. This happened the first week of June. So this cat was busy. A 29-year-old man was bitten on his legs. 33-year-old woman, the cat jumped up in her lap, bit her finger, and then ran away. A 16-year-old was bitten on the knee. A 9-year-old was approached by the cat and bitten on the leg. And a 13-year-old boy was attacked by the cat.
0: That's a mean cat.
3: I know. Well, taking out the trash. And in addition to human victims, a 4-month-old puppy was attacked by the cat. Animal control officers responded and found the cat. The cat has died and its body is being tested for rabies.
0: It was probably very rabid.
3: Yeah, I would guess.
0: Not I wish death upon any animal. I'm glad it's no longer with us because it could have been our pet of the week. Bouncing off the walls, scratching us.
3: Biting us, yeah.
0: Wow, that's, man. Went full-blown O.J. Simpson.
3: Yeah, sure did.
0: Thing did, huh? All right, sports. Real easy. Rockies fall in Chicago, so they couldn't win the series. Dropping the third game 8-6. Day off today, then home versus Pittsburgh for a weekend series there at Coors Field. Starting tomorrow, Pikes Peak International Hill Climb. Sunday is the official race. You got one more day of trials on the mountain. And then tomorrow night, the big fan fest downtown. And then, of course, a day of rest. And then the race on Sunday. Then perfect. That's your Father's Day. Get your old man on the mountain. What else here? World Cup action for Team USA returns tomorrow. After a week off, they'll play in Seattle versus Australia. We'll talk more about that one tomorrow. And then the Broncos, mandatory training camp is done a day early. And I guess a lot of teams pulled the plug early. I don't blame them. It's uncomfortable out there for sure. But Bo Nix, a little more work yesterday. And he says he's feeling great after those two surgeries in the offseason. So that's it. Sports done. News done. Let's conquer this forecast here.
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4: Hey there, Fox 21 Storm Team Meteorologist Nick Temple here, and happy Thursday. Yesterday was a disgustingly hot day. We were into the 90s and 100s. After a cold front, today will be much better for our Thursday. After a few early clouds, those will get out of here. It'll actually be a pleasant afternoon. We'll see some 80s across the board with full sunshine to go with it. Still makes for a warm afternoon, but not quite as hot as yesterday. Going into this evening, overnight low temperatures will fall down into the low 50s for a very mild and comfortable evening.
0: Yeah, it should be much better than it was yesterday. Record set yesterday. Spring's new record, 99 degrees. Pueblo got to 106 to set a record yesterday. Gross, indeed. So, let's see. Currently, we're still just a slow crawl. 63 degrees. We've only gained another degree in the last hour, but with the wind, feels like about 53 out there. Nice. We're on track to close to 80 for the Springs. On track for about 85 for Pueblo. Now at 67.
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0: pets. They're all adorable. HSPPR.org. We're lucky enough to have one animal in every week, though. Cody, how do you select the pets, by the way? You get a vibe? Do you go cage by cage and, like, Jedi vibe the dog or what?
1: You know, it's a little bit of both. I kind of go up and meet them and say hi and see who is excited and wants to go out today, because I don't want to bring a dog that's, like, you know, really scared or nervous, because this could be very overwhelming coming and meeting everybody.
0: Yeah, you gotta go for a ride in the truck, and then you gotta go out front and find a pee place, and then you gotta come inside of the weird studio.
1: Yeah.
0: See me going, oh, you're so cute.
1: But they love it. I will say they warm up quickly. So, but I'm also working off of like our animals that have been at the shelter the longest too. Okay. Or if it depends on what we have. So if we have like a ton of cats and we don't have a lot of dogs, I might try to bring a cat. So we can try to, you know, promote our kitty friends. But lately we've had more dogs than cats. So we have another dog again. And Teddy with us is 8 years old and he's been at the shelter for a little bit. So
0: He
1: was the perfect candidate to come in and get a spotlight. Because so often when we bring pets in here, they usually get adopted, you know, today, tomorrow, by the weekend at the latest. So
0: I don't think Teddy's going to last past one bit here today. He's so adorable. Yeah, the old man Zoomies, when he first came into the studio, was going as nuts as he could at 8 years old. But he's a Shar-Pei mix. Probably some Chow, too, because he got that big purple tongue.
1: Right, and he's definitely Shar-Pei because he's got the wrinkly forehead.
0: Yeah, which is so adorable.
1: It's so cute. Like,
0: super obnoxious. I've seen some of these things where you can't even see the dog's face. It's just a bunch of wrinkles.
1: No, he almost looks kind of like Labish maybe, because he's kind of like a tan color and he's like got the darker features like on his ears and on his back, but just enough for the wrinkles in the forehead, which I kind of joke because now he's at 8 years old, he's considered a senior, so he's got the senior vibe going on with the wrinkles and but it doesn't slow him down too much. We still get the zoomies, we still get excited.
0: Yeah, he just wants to hang out with you, man. So we got your new best friend with us. His name's Teddy. You can see his picture on the website, hsppr.org, or you can swing by and hang out with him after 11 o'clock here today. You can get some quality time with our pet of the week. And yeah, I mean, you got to have a big heart to adopt these older dogs. My brother and his wife are at a program, Old Dog Haven in the Pacific Northwest. So they're constantly getting 10, 11-year-old dogs.
1: Oh.
0: And then having their heart broke. Oh, of course, when the inevitable happens, but it's such a big deal for these dogs to give them just a great, great run for the last part of their lives, you know?
1: Right, and seniors are so sweet, especially like Teddy here. I mean, he got his name because he looks like a teddy bear a little bit with the color and the wrinkles, but he also carries all that charm that comes with it. And if you're looking for a senior dog that, you know, we'll go out for a walk with you, kind of go on a, you know, maybe some shorter, more chill adventures, and then come home and sleep on the couch with you. That's always a great fit, too, because not everybody wants the, you know, the crazy high-energy dog. And I will say he's already, like, potty trained, too. He's crate trained, did great in the car. He settled a little bit when we were in here already and laid down, but now we're sniffing around again. So, you know, he's a dog that's just looking for a home. You know, he's used to living in a home. He's
0: aren't
1: used to
0: all,
1: being around
0: Cody,
1: people.
0: Aren't we all just dogs looking for a home?
1: Pretty much. And somebody to give us some back scratches.
0: I just did the test. He is down with butt rubs. I gave him a butt rub and he liked it very much.
1: Yeah, rub his
0: thanks,
1: butt,
0: Teddy.
1: Call him pretty,
0: thanks,
1: and give him some treats. And he will be your best friend.
0: Oh, man. Again, that face is just so adorable. Teddy, or Theodore, is our pet of the week from the Humane Society of the Pikes Peak region. Big week last week. He had their big donation day for the first time. Just last Thursday, matching donations up to like $25,000. What'd you guys want to ring in the bell at, you know?
1: I think the total amount was $42,000 raised on our very first June Giving Day. So that is a big thank you to everybody in our community, because that is awesome. Like I said, this is the first time we ever did it. It was, you know, we weren't quite sure how it was going to go, but it ended up being a great day and raised a lot of money for the animals in need here in Southern Colorado.
0: That is awesome. That is awesome. And man, the shelter obviously loaded up with all kinds of adoptable pets. Guinea pigs, like a couple baby chickens. Looks like someone's fish had babies and dropped them off as well. There's a bunch of senior dogs. There's a few puppies. A handful of cats, not as much. Usually this is cat season, but we haven't really seen that this year, huh?
1: No, we have a decent amount right now, but about the same amount as dogs. So, yeah, we have just about anything you're possibly looking for if you're looking to add a furry friend to your family or maybe a scaly friend. Like you said, I think we had a few fish, and I know we had a snake at one point, too, but I think he might be gone. So
0: yeah, I didn't see, actually, they had a great bearded lizard last week. That's also gone, it looks like. Those reptiles don't last too long at the Humane Society, do they?
1: No, they usually get adopted pretty quick, thankfully. And I will say to please check out our website at hsppr.org if you are looking for a new animal, because we do have animals on our website that are available for adoption that are in foster homes too. So they might not necessarily be at the shelter, but you know, if there's an animal that you find on our website, there's a bunch of information on there on how you can meet them too.
0: Look at this little Missa, 4 month old terrier mix. How beautiful is that, huh? It's a good-looking dog right there.
1: Yeah, she's cute. I think she might be in a foster home, too.
0: Yeah, she is in a foster home. And you can find out how you can become a foster, or if you just want to be a dog walker, or whatever else you want to donate time, or just, you can donate money as well. Just go to the website for all those details, hsppr.org. Theodore, good luck, buddy. Oh, now he's laying out here. Done. That's one of the perks of having an 8-year-old dog.
1: I think he knows his name, too, because he looked right at you when you called him.
0: Theodore! It's fancy. All right. Cody, thank you very much for bringing this special little guy by today.
1: Of course.
0: New home soon for you there, Teddy. Soon. So, again, the website, hsppr.org. We'll put some pictures of Teddy up on our socials. If you want to gander or, like I said, hang out with the dog. Warning, if you do go meet him at 11 o'clock, you will be taking him home.
1: Yeah.
0: I don't think you can walk away.
1: I know. As soon as he sits and gives you those puppy eyes and takes a treat from you, it's going to be hard to say no.
0: I've gotten better over the years of this segment because, you know, most of the time when we first started, I was like, I want to take that dog home. I want to take this dog home. I haven't had that for a while until Theodore here.
1: I know. I think you adopted Deke right when I started about. Yep. Mm-hmm. And then I was like, uh-oh, this guy's going to adopt as many animals as the city allows him to.
0: I want that one. I want that one. Awesome. All right, Cody, till next week. We'll do it again. The Pet of the Week every Thursday at this time. One more time. Website, hsppr.org. Teddy, our Pet of the Week here on the Kilo Morning Show.
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94.3 Kilo. Rocking Nirvana. So I'm way into the grunge again as I listen to the Kim Thiel book, The Screaming Life, which is just out. He's the Soundgarden guitarist, but he talks a lot about Nirvana because I guess both Cobain and Novoselic were fans of Soundgarden. They would be at all the shows all the time. So he talks about how cool it was to see them blow up. And they were kind of the first to blow up. But at one time, he talks about, you know, just how amazing that Seattle scene was in the early 90s. In one calendar year, you had number one records on the charts from Nirvana, Pearl Jam, Alice in Chains, and Soundgarden. Which, not many cities can say that. Maybe L.A. So, yeah, it's out there now. It's pretty fascinating, especially if you're a fan of the band. It's bittersweet, though, because I know how it's going to end, you know, with the passing of Chris Cornell. I'm almost, like, trying to brace myself for that, because just him discussing the death of Kurt Cobain was difficult, because you could tell how emotional he was about it. So that's out there if you're looking for something to, you know, really read or listen to. I like listening to it, because it's him reading his material, so it's like story time with Uncle Kim. All right, then, let's see. What do we got? Stuff we missed. I just learned I'm never going to go to space. I'll tell you why. You may jump in my club, too. It's like, all right, even if someone said, let's go. Nah, I just can't do it. That and then a bunch of movie stuff, including maybe the fourth installation of a movie that, or movies that are awesome. And usually I complain about all these sequels, but I would take a fourth from this guy. So, that, and then what else? Appearances from Metallica and Faith No More in the stuff that we missed here today. Oh, and speaking of Metallica, you have not missed. You saw me today, I know. I'm holding it in front of you like a carrot in front of a donkey. But I don't, it's not my in. I'm not doing it purposely. I've been told when to play it, but we got it coming up here soon. But first, we'll conquer the stuff we missed. Next, it's the crap we had no time for.

0: Teddy wants to know if Teddy's good with cats. I don't know. I'll find out, though, because Cody's still here. It's hard for Cody to leave the building because every adult turns into a small child when he brings the pet of the weekend. Everyone goes from, I'm a broadcaster to, he's a good dog. So I'll find out for you, Gage, here after this rip-roaring award-winning segment known as the crap that we had no time for. Just a couple stories we missed. Nothing too important. One, I'm very excited. Well, a couple I'm very excited about here today. Yeah, stuff missed, the crap that we had no time for. One story involves our band of the summer, Metallica, getting ready for their Sphere dates and then overhauled their social media, which freaked people out. What's going on? There's a big announcement or something, right? No, they're just refreshing it. It took all the yellow and black logoage from the last album off, and they replaced it with just this big, cool M with a gray background. But anytime someone tweaks with their social media, because sometimes that's the only time artists even use their social media, is when they're fixing to do something. So they always get a buzz. Like, they haven't done anything for 2 years. I bet something's happening. Well, Metallica said just freshen it up. I'm sure getting ready to start all the fanfare that will be this Sphere adventure. So I'm very excited about this because they've tried before and then they crashed and burned. Faith No More will tour next year in a full reunion. Mike Patton, last time they tried to get this done, I had some kind of a breakdown. He needed a mental break. Who doesn't know, right? So it put the kibosh on the tour. But yes, next year, they are running no dates or anything else, just saying they're going to be out there. Got to see those guys. I've got to. What else? They can't all be zingers. And I kind of smelled this one when they announced what they were going to do. The Duffer Brothers, who, of course, nailed it with Stranger Things in a big way, tried to set up another big hit and didn't work because it was basically Stranger Things, but instead of a bunch of kids, they just swapped out with old people in the boroughs. And I watched a little bit of one. It was not very thrilling, and apparently I'm not the only one because Netflix has canceled the boroughs after one season. So don't dig in because it'll be pointless. But yeah, I figured when they said they were doing, hey, it's like a bunch of old people and they have to scramble some sci-fi thing in their town. It's like, wait a second. That's cheating, Duffer Brothers. That's cheating. And so I poke fun at that. And I poke fun at, like, you know, the fact there's 8 Fast and Furious movies. But every once in a while, there's movies that I think should continue to spit out sequels, especially Austin Powers. If you haven't watched an Austin Powers movie for a while, they still hold up. They're so funny. Especially if it's been long enough since you watched one, you'll forget some of the jokes. You're like, oh, man, that's hilarious. Like, I totally forgot about the tent scene where the Shadow looks like she's pulling things out of his keister. And those guys are watching going, what the hell? That was funny. So, yeah, Mike Myers himself, the man behind Austin Powers, says quite definitively there will be an Austin Powers 4. But much like the Faith No More tour, it's all that's said. No other details have been released. And saddened today when I learned I'm never going to go to space. Because I just learned that drinking beer in space is impossible. I saw this when I was assembling the Freak News today. So apparently it remains in nothing but foam form because the bubbles of carbon dioxide aren't buoyant in a weightless environment. So you just open it up, just foam. I guess you just suck foam out of the... That's not the same. So I'm going to hang on my spacesuit and stay on this planet. As broken as it is, at least we can still chug beer. Space. It's for losers. And that's it. Stuff we missed. Now Concord's up to date. That's the crap we had no time for. It is 9:34. I swear to God, Metallica soon. Here on the Kilo.
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18: We

0: Kilo, who's this?
1: Eric.
0: Eric. Eric or Aaron?
1: Eric.
0: Eric! What are you doing, Eric?
1: Just working.
0: All right, cool. Do me a favor. Ask James Hetfield if you're caller number 9.
1: Am I caller number 9?
2: Yeah! Yeah!
0: Yeah! Good job, dude! You did it!
1: Awesome.
0: On the job, too. Cool. Well, let's talk about your Metallica experience. Do you have any? You seen them live?
1: No. I did see them years and years ago when they were on tour with Linkin Park.
0: Okay. Oh, the Project Revolution, probably, huh?
1: Yeah.
0: Nice, dude. All right, so that's been a while, huh? Still, as long as you experience these one show before these Sphere shows, you should do all right, I think. Otherwise, it's going to be too mind-blowing, I think, for the average person that's never experienced Metallica to soak this in. They could die. We could be sending someone to their funeral. But not you, buddy. Cool, man. Eric, we're calling while working. You're in, and you got the golden ticket, buddy. We'll see you at the end of summer. And maybe ship you off to Vegas. You been to Vegas before?
1: I have a few times.
0: All right. So he's Vegas. He's done Vegas. He's done a show. You'll do all right, man. I wish you the best of luck at the end of the summer, Eric.
1: Thank you.

0: 94.3 Kilo Name and Blood is Black Label's new one. And just before that, the song of the day. So if you didn't know, you now know. Metallica, Turn the Page. One of their many cover tunes. I remember all their cover tunes. All right, I remembered four. There's actually 4D. So that will be reset. Mo is holding down the rock lunch today, so sometime after 10 o'clock, she'll do it again. And this afternoon with Sid. Good luck there. All right, almost done. Got to wrap up your day in history in a moment. And then one more freebie, too. We got love from Cogstone Brewing here this week. New ownership, husband and wife now. Proud owners of Cogstone. They're on North Academy, North Carefree. So say hey to Mike and Mary O'Neill. It's their joint, their Kilo Rockers. So swing by and give them some love from the Kilo Nation. So I've got some food, some drink, or actually both. I'm going to suggest, here's what I'm going to suggest. You get a beer, the chips and salsa ale. And you might go, what? Because I did the same thing before I put lips on the chips and salsa ale. It is delicious. And it enhances, of course, Mexican food, which is funny because this month, they do a special pizza every month. It's Taco Pizza Month for the month of June, so the next couple of weeks. So, a taco pizza and a chips and salsa ale on me if you'd like to swing by, get some food, get some drink at Cogstone. And online, you can see the full menu and everything, cogstonebrewing.com. And if you want the $20 in freebies, then hit up via the text line because we got Dan History to start now. So, text Beer Me. B-E-E-R-M-E, Beer Me, to 719-633-KILO. And the first person to do that, I'll hook you up for some chips and salsa beer and a taco pizza. Hey, a heads up, too. Paco just checked back in. So he texted that there was heavy traffic buildup at I-25. But Woodman is like, well, which direction? It's southbound. So if you're rolling on the interstate, southbound, could have some problems. And there you go. And then it was this. Stefan says, I've never seen Metallica or been to Vegas. If I win and you guys send me to my funeral, I would die a happy man. Yeah, I bet. Wow, you've never seen Metallica or experienced Vegas. Hopefully you get qualified to them. That'd be a cool story. We'd have to follow you. Like, that's like these social media clicks people are getting for coming in from other countries. Talking about our Walmart. That's that kind of level. All right, nice job. Michael was the first one through with Beer Me. I got you, man. Thank you. And we'll have another chunk of freebies from Cogstone tomorrow. And let's wrap it up quickly. We don't have a whole lot of time left in this broadcast thing. Only Beatles still alive. Or what? Uh-oh. Sorry, Ringo. I forgot about you. Paul McCartney. The only good Beatles still alive. Paul McCartney is 84 years old today. He's pretty much the biggest one. He got the Guns N' Roses keyboardist, which I remember as a kid. I was so bummed. They don't need a keyboardist. Let's see here. What else happened on this day? Toy Story 3 was released. Fitting, the new one, is officially dropping, I guess, tonight, tomorrow officially. But obviously, there's Thursday night screenings. That's no coincidence. Man, Tiger Woods would win the U.S. Open for the first time by a record 15 strokes 26 years ago today. Wow, what a ride from the greatest athlete in the world 26 years ago to somewhat tainted history for Tiger Woods. But it's not as disgraced as like Lance Armstrong, though, right? That guy really had a ride. Hero, fought cancer, raised money for cancer research. And it turns out he was all kinds of gross. The Jimi Hendrix Experience would make their first U.S. debut. And the first time ever, Jimmy would set his guitar on fire. And that would spawn superstardom pretty much overnight. And then he would light guitars on fire all the time. Jimi Hendrix was a bad man. And then the first female astronaut, 43 years ago today, Sally Ride became the first woman in space. And not a coincidence, because this is also the day that Susan B. Anthony was fined $100 for attempting to vote. Girls can't vote in the 1872 presidential election. $100 fine back then, so it was pretty hefty, too, in 1873. So she refused to pay the fine and demanded that women get the right to vote, and she would get that right. But in typical fashion of our United States of America, it would take 47 years before they would finally ratify the 19th Amendment and give ladies the chance to vote. Which I'm convinced that I think every government official should be a lady now. We should just try that for a while and see what happens. All these old dudes aren't really getting it done. So that's it for today, the 18th day of June. And that's it for me. That's my time. That's my story. And until tomorrow, that's the key.
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13: Hey there, Fox 21 Storm Team meteorologist Nick Temple here, and happy Thursday. Yesterday was a disgustingly hot day. We were into the 90s and 100s. After a cold front, today will be much better for our Thursday. After a few early clouds, those will get out of here. It'll actually be a pleasant afternoon. We'll see some 80s across the board with full sunshine to go with it. Still makes for a warm afternoon, but not quite as hot as yesterday. Going into this evening, overnight low temperatures will fall down into the low 50s for a very mild and comfortable evening.
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94.3 Kilo, Sailor Remedy. 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Good morning. It's Mo. You are listening for your Summer of Spheres song.

0: of the day, Turn the Page by Metallica. When you hear it, be caller number 9 on the Rock Lines. Get yourself qualified to go see Metallica at the Sphere in Las Vegas, Nevada. Yep, Turn the Page. Kilo's Royal Wedding, getting closer every day. We need your qualification. It's coming down to the wire. The deadline for your submission for why you want to get married at this year's Renaissance Festival is Monday. So you got to get that in by Monday. Finalists are announced on Tuesday, the 23rd. And then the finalists come in and compete with each other on the Kilo Morning Show, June 26th. Find out who's getting married at this year's Renaissance Festival. 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

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It's been 8 years since they've came out with anything new. This is Starless. 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

0: 94.3 Kilo, a perfect circle with new rock that's Starless. Before that song, I said they haven't came out with, and my mother would have hit me for that one. They haven't come out with any new rock, not came out, for 8 years. Good morning, it's Mo. You are listening for your Metallica Summer of Spear song of the day, Turn the Page by Metallica. When you hear that song, be caller number 9 on the rock lines. Get yourself qualified to go see Metallica at the Sphere in Vegas. Again, Turn the Page today. That's Kilo's Summer of Sphere song of the day. I got 40 minutes of nonstop rock, and it's coming up next right here at Kilo.
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94.3 Kilo. That is your Summer of Spheres song of the day. Turn the page by Metallica. Congratulations to Samantha. She is now qualified to go see Metallica in the Sphere in Las Vegas, Nevada. You can qualify too. All you need to do is listen for Turn the Page from Metallica. Be caller number 9 like Samantha and you're in. Don't forget tomorrow too. They're going to draw for another Kilo Metallic prize pack. So if you're already qualified, that could be you. And then you're in guaranteed to the final 9. Congratulations to Samantha. Good luck. And good luck to you. Rob Zombie coming in concert with Marilyn Manson, The Who and Orgy. That's September 12th. The Fiddler's Green. Details and tickets. Kilo943.com. Just click on the concert page. And this is new rock from Mr. Rob Zombie. I'm a rock and roller on 94.3 Kilo.

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0: 94.3 Kilo Adrenalize Me. It's in this moment. Before that, Rob Zombie, New Rock. I'm a rock and roller. Me too, Rob. Coming in concert with Marilyn Manson, The Who, and Orgy, September 12th. Details and tickets, Kilo's concert page, kilo943.com. Good afternoon, it's Mo. It's not more afternoon yet. Good morning, it's Mo. Kilo Summer of Sphere. You heard it moments ago. Kilo's Metallica Summer of Sphere Song of the Day. Turn the page for Metallica. When you hear that song, be caller number 9 on the Rock Lines. You're qualified. Ross Ford gives you the Kilo Summer of Sphere Song of the Day every morning at 7:20. And then several times throughout the day, you'll hear that song. Now, Heather, last week, she got the first Metallica prize pack. She secured her spot in the final 9. That next time, we're going to draw for that prize pack, and securing somebody for the final 9 happens tomorrow. I do believe it happens on the Kilo Morning Show. So if you're already qualified, you're in for the Metallica prize pack and guaranteed to the final 9. That happens tomorrow. Good luck on that. Everybody who qualifies will meet us at the public house at the Alexander. Saturday, August 29th. We're there broadcasting live from 1 to 3. You've got to be checked in no later than 2. If you win, you'll score tickets, airfare, hotel, spending cash, and tickets to Metallica's final Sphere performance of the year, Saturday, November 7th. Thank you very much to the Epic Remedy, 4 locations in the Springs. And also, Belco Credit Union, Ruffrano's, Hell's Kitchen, the Public House at the Alexander. And, of course, your concert connection. 94.3.
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12: Kilo knows there's 300 days of sunshine in Colorado every year.
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0: 94.3 Kilo, new rock from Marilyn Manson. I was rocking out. Forgot to turn my mic on. New rock from his new album, One Assassination Under God, Chapter 2, should be out in August. And don't forget, he's coming in concert with Rob Zombie, The Who and Orgy, September 12th. 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All sports packages. Never miss a game. Tonight is Thursday. They've got Crazy Tony's Karaoke. 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

0: 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Gosh, if I had a nickel for every time my mom said that,
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0: It's Kilo's Rock Lunch, brought to you by Mother Muffs. 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I do have a $20 gift card to Mother Muffs if you would like it. Call me now, 719-633-KILO. We'll go with caller number 9. Kevin called moments ago, said CDOT's closed 115 down both directions because of a fire. So be careful. I'm trying to find out where it's closed, but, you know, closed. Because of fire. 115. There you go. Let's keep it going. Breaking Benjamin. It's coming in concert, right? Yes, September 28th with Chevelle and Starset. All the details, tickets, kilo943.com. 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This is something wicked. 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

94.3 Kilo. 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Congratulations to Joseph. He's got his $20 gift card to Mother Muffs. One more tomorrow during Kilo's Rock Lunch. Don't forget, Highway 115, I did find confirmation. Thank you, Kevin. Highway 115 is closed just north of Penrose, both directions. Working on a fire right now. Fort Carson fire crews are out there fighting that fire. It's not very big, but it could be because it's windy. So just find another place to go. They say the emergency personnel are evacuating people, too. Just find another way to go. Go around. 3 Days Grace coming in concert November 11th. 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

94.3 Kilo, the last word of that song is my favorite. 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I love it. 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It is Thursday, so they have Crazy Tony's Karaoke kicking off at 9. Check them out. Oh, and congratulations, by the way. Joseph, he got his $20 gift card. We'll do that again tomorrow. This is New Rock from Tom Morello featuring Beartooth. 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

0: Rock Station 94.3 Kilo Turnstile. That's Blackout. For that, new rock from Tom Morello. Featuring Beartooth, Everything Burns. Good afternoon. It's Kilo's Rock Lunch. We're right in the middle of it. It's brought to you by Mother Muffs. Breakfast served all day till midnight. 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We got a report of a closure, highway closure, both directions of 115, currently closed. Let's see, this is just near Penrose, north of Penrose, because of a fire. Fort Carson crews are responding right now. Please watch for emergency vehicles in the area, and you should avoid the area. Seek alternate routes, they're saying. They have not reported on the cause of the fire. We will keep our eyes on that, find out what's happening, and let you know, of course, as soon as we know. Kilo's Dadinator, just in time for Father's Day. Have you entered to win yet at Kilo943.com? 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

0: 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That is Korn with New Rock. 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Thank you for joining me today for lunch. We'll do it again tomorrow. Don't forget, too, Highway, 115 closed in both directions, just north of Penrose due to a fire, so please be careful. 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Join us, won't you? Same time, same place. Right here on The Rock Station, 94.3 Kilo.
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The Pretty Reckless's new album, Dear God, comes out June 26th. And this new from that album, When I Wake Up, in 40 minutes of nonstop rock. The Pretty Reckless, new rock right here, Kilo.

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0: 94.3 Kilo Soundgarden before that. 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Their album, Good God, Bad Man. And that was Lose Yourself. Good afternoon, it's Mo. Kilo's Pint Nights. The second of Kilo's Pint Nights for the summer is happening this coming Saturday, June 20th from 7 to 9 in Pueblo at Reservoir Brewing, 412 South McCullough Boulevard. We're giving away the limited edition Kilo Avenge Sevenfold Pint Glasses. First come, first serve as always. We start handing them out at 8. So get there at 7. Get your name on the list. Sit down, have a drink and a burger. And at 8 o'clock, boom. Before that, though, we'll give away a pair of tickets to Avenged Sevenfold at Ball Arena, Sunday, August 23rd. We have two pair of those to give away while we are there Saturday, this coming Saturday from 7 to 9. Also new this year, the limited edition throwback Kilo logo Reservoir Brewing pint glasses to be sold behind the bar for a special price of $9.43. 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

0: 94.3 Kilo, Three Sisters from Mexico City. That's the warning. New rock, and that's Kerosene. Good afternoon, it's Mo. I got 40 minutes of nonstop rock heading your way next. Right here, Kilo.
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94.3 Kilo, Allison Chains. Before that, new rock from Atreyu. The album The End Is Not the End out now. That's all for you. New rock right here, Kilo. Good afternoon. It's Mo. 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

0: 94.3 Kilo, new from Anthrax. It's for the kids. Good afternoon, it's Mo. Sid Black is up next with 40 minutes of nonstop rock. Plus, he's got your Metallica Summer of Spears song of the day. That's Turn the Page from Metallica. Keep it locked. You can get qualified to go see Metallica at the Sphere in Vegas. I'm just listening for Kilo Summer of Smear Song of the Day. 40 minutes of nonstop rock. Sid Black next, right here, Kilo.
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94.3 Kilo in Megadeth, we trust. 40 continues. We got new rock from the Haunts. New Addictions, record available. It's where I get the new rock in Bad Omen. Right here at Kilo. Oh,

0: Metallica and Turn the Page, your Summer of Sphere song of the day. Hey, Kilo, who's this?
1: It's Mike, man.
0: Mike, man. What are you doing, Mike, man?
1: Sitting here at work, sweating our asses off and watching a bunch of morons.
0: And watching a bunch of morons. You know what the perfect soundtrack for watching a bunch of morons is? The Rock Station 94.3 Kilo. Well done, Mike, man. Well done, dude. All right, caller number nine.
1: Dude, I was surprised. You actually told me the number the first time. It was number five, and I'm like, well, I'll try again. What the hell?
0: Why not? Persistence pays off, my friend, clearly. So that's it, dude. You're in. You're now qualified. Summer of Sphere. We want to get you to Vegas, November 7th. Las Vegas Sphere appearance for Metallica. Airfare, hotel, tickets, spending cash. You can get away from watching a bunch of idiots for a little while and take in a Metallica set. Sound good?
1: I get to go. If I win that, it'd be something I get to go home and cause drama with that, because then it'd either be the 18-year-old or the wife. You fist fight.
0: That's, hey,
1: you
0: know. Mike, man.
1: I go in the front yard and do a gladiator style. And like, whoever's left standing, you guys, that's who gets to go with me.
0: That is your cross to bear, my friends. You got a long ways to go, though. Of course, the giveaway coming up Saturday, August 29th, the public house at the Alexander. Be present by 2 p.m., and we'll get a jump on the giveaway from there. All right, Mike, man?
1: Awesome.
0: Well done, dude. The Summer of Sphere with the Epic Remedy. You are qualified. Good luck.
1: Awesome, dude. Thanks. 94.3 Kilo, man.

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0: 10 years and the shifts. Welcome to a Thursday broadcast at Black Kilo Studio. We got the deadline for Kilo's royal wedding. That'll be coming up Monday the 22nd. Gotta have it to us at some point the 22nd. I don't know if there's a hard. I would say 11:59 p.m. on the 22nd. That's your deadline. We'll go from there. 94 words or less, why you want to be married at this year's Renaissance Festival, and then we'll, if you're the winning couple, special day, July 12th, during the Renaissance Romance and Masquerade weekends, where you will get the full royal wedding treatment, wedding and reception, Renaissance Festival, 30 guests, wedding bands, Revolution Jewelry Works, flowers from 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Actually, Dutch, the town crier, will be joining me. He'll be coming into the studio. I'll talk to him here next, as you'll find him at the Colorado Renaissance Festival through August 2nd up in Larkspur. We get that entry in. Royal wedding. Main page post, Kilo 943.
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0: Chevelle and the Red, Sid Black, Kilo Studio. Of course, the Colorado Renaissance Festival up and running. This being heading into the second weekend. Of course, opening weekend just this last weekend, running through August 2nd up in Larkspur. The fun has begun, and I guess I can't get a better person to prove that point than Dutch. Dutch, the town crier.
1: Yes, that's me. Hi.
0: Of the Renaissance. You're the everything. The town crier is the everything for the purpose of this interview.
1: No doubt about that. I mean, the town crier back in the day was kind of the initial breaking news guy,
0: absolutely,
1: right? Like, he had all the info, he had all the stuff, so that's exactly what
0: I
1: do.
0: How long have you been with the Renaissance Festival, town crier? I mean, I'm assuming, have you always been that spot?
1: Yes, I've always played the town crier, and this is my third season.
0: Awesome.
1: Up there. Yeah, so I love it.
0: How much fun. I mean, the Renaissance Festival, I've been going since I was a kid. I grew up here, so it was always a family tradition to get out at least, if not a couple times a year.
1: Awesome.
0: To watch the thing grow, we have the greatest spot. And I've never been to any other Renaissance festivals. I've heard there's other ones, not many. There's others across the nation that kind of deliver the
1: For
0: experience
1: sure.
0: we have here, but so unique, our location in Larkspur.
1: No other Renaissance festival that's as big as ours has just the beautiful mountains and the beautiful scenery.
0: Yeah.
1: And literally you're out in the middle of the woods in this town.
0: It feels for real.
1: Yeah,
0: it does. It feels very much for real. I know it's
1: all
0: an immersive experience and it's all fun and that, but it just the walking through our area just feels like the real Renaissance.
1: No, 100%.
0: I've never been to the Renaissance.
1: Right, I have no idea what the old Renaissance was actually like, but I'd like to think we're somewhat accurate.
0: Yeah, absolutely. Tell me your experience with it all in your three seasons of being the town crier and where they can find you and say hi this weekend and every weekend.
1: Yeah, so, I mean, my experience, I am very busy as a town crier.
0: Sure.
1: I go from show to show, from spot to spot, part of the opening show, then I'll go up to the thrones and hang out with the king for a little bit there and give some news. Every joust, so 11:30, 2:30, and 5:30, I'm there announcing the joust and helping bring all of the royals and the nobles in. And then I also help organize Veggie Bocce, which happens at 4 o'clock right there by the front gates.
0: So, by the front gates. Uh-huh. 4 o'clock by the front gates.
1: Yeah, a little bit further up. We call it the crossroads.
0: Absolutely.
1: Right,
0: yep. Fine Dutch here this weekend. Of course, the Renaissance Festival up and running through August 2nd, rain or shine. I've been in both rain and shine. Still, the experience is there for you. ColoradoRenaissance.com. Any more details? We'll have plenty of free tickets in the coming weeks, getting you in on the free. What's one thing about the Renaissance Festival that you look forward to every single year? What's like the one thing, like maybe when you're in the middle of the off season, you're like, oh, I can't wait to scratch that itch again.
1: It's getting that first turkey leg.
0: That was going to be my next question. How many turkey legs do you put down in your three seasons?
1: Honestly, I do try to limit myself to like a handful.
0: It gets to be a problem.
1: It gets to be a little too much. But that first turkey leg opening day, we're just like going to go stand in line, sneak in line, and get that turkey leg, and then you're good to go.
0: Sign up now, too. We do have our royal wedding. We've been doing that for many years with the Renaissance Festival. That is the deadline coming up Monday, the 22nd, kilo943.com. All it's going to cost you is 94 words or less. You get the full royal wedding experience. Got to mention that. Just hit kilo943.com. All part of what is just such a great handful of weekends. I think it's eight total you guys
1: do? Eight total weekends. So we're coming up on those. We got seven left.
0: Seven turkey legs left.
1: That's right.
0: Or if you do the math and you do one a day, one a stop, that's 14. So I believe in you, Dutch. You can do this.
1: I believe in myself.
0: Thank you so much for coming in. Appreciate you.
1: I appreciate you having me.
0: And we'll
1: so
0: see
1: much.
0: You this weekend up in Larkspur at the Colorado Renaissance Festival.
1: See you then.
0: Later, man. That'd be ColoradoRenaissance.com. Get caught up with this year's fun and festivities. Latest now from The Who. It's New Rock and Lost Soul right here at Kilo.

0: The Who, along with Johnny Hawkins, frontman from Nothing More, that is New Rock and Lost Soul. Got to thank Dutch again, town crier for the Renaissance Festival. Find him through August 2nd in Larkspur. Actually, next crack at tickets going to be part of your 420. Get you set up for the Renaissance Festival. That headed your way. Let's get out, look at traffic, Kilo Traffic Center.
1: Unfortunately, still seeing a lot of slowing because of accidents. Northbound I-25 at InterQuest Parkway, we've got a crash there, blocking the right lane. Stop and go through Briar Gate. Southbound I-25 between Circle Drive and South Academy Boulevard. We've got a crash there. We've also got an accident blocking the right lane, Powers Boulevard, southbound at South Carefree Circle, which is backing traffic through North Carefree Circle. And northbound between Cimarron and Garden of the Gods remains slow. 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I'm Leslie Scott with traffic on the Rock Station 94.
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40 continues, coming off what will be a brand new record from Five Finger Death Punch. Get details on that sooner rather than later. I think it's in the can, ready to go. They do got a Red Rock stop coming up as well. 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
1: We are off to a busy commute. We've got Highway 115 southbound between Barrett Road and 3rd Street. That is closed due to fire activity. Northbound I-25 between South Nevada Avenue and Fillmore. That is stop and go. 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
1: Fire activity still has Highway 115 closed. This is between G Street near Penrose and Barrett Road. They do not have an expected time as to when this will be reopened. Northbound I-25 between South Nevada and Fillmore. We've got stop and go there. We've got the crash, Academy Boulevard at Vickers Drive. And northbound I-25 just after South Academy Boulevard. We've got a crash there on the right shoulder. 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I'm Leslie Scott with traffic on the Rock Station 94.3 Kilo.
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3: Hello from the Fox 21 Storm Team. I'm meteorologist Robert Hahn. As we head through the rest of the evening and into tonight, generally fair skies, overnight lows dipping down into the mid-50s. On Friday, we're going to see lots of sunshine. It's going to be a warmer day, slight chance for an afternoon or evening shower or storm. High temperatures topping out in the upper 80s.
4: I hate it in here.
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fantastic song. Just not the one you're listening for here today. In regards to Summer of Sphere with the Epic Remedy. Airfare, hotel, tickets, spending cash, November 7th, the final 2026 residency stop for Metallica at the Las Vegas Sphere. Get you there. Raffrano's Hell's Kitchen, Belco Credit Union, the Public House at the Alexander. Just listen for your Summer of Sphere, Metallica Song of the Day. Ross Ford will get you caught up. 7:20 a.m. every morning, weekday morning on the Kilo Morning Show. Listen for that song, get qualified when you hear it. We'll go from there. As of course, the final giveaway will take place Saturday, August 29th at the Public House at the Alexander. North Nevada location will be live 1 till 3, checked in by 2 o'clock to claim your getaway to the Las Vegas Sphere to see Metallica. It's basically the biggest spectacle Metallica has to offer in 2026. Metallica's not done with you yet, Kilo Rocker. Of course, 5 o'clock road rage all this week, courtesy of the Public House at the Alexander. In the historic Alexander Film Company building off North Nevada, Colorado Craft Kitchen, 30 draft lines, an award-winning pub, favorites featuring fresh local ingredients, flatbread pizzas, hearty knife and fork options. They do have a happy hour, which is running right now. That is Monday through Friday, 3 to 6. $1 off appetizers, $3 off pizzas, $1 off house wines, wells, and drafts. The Public House at the Alexander bringing you 5 o'clock road rage all this week. Gift card, I'll get to that just after 5:30 here tonight. Latest now from Breaking Benjamin. Work is done on what will be a brand new record, hopefully, in 2026. It's coming soon. Features the new rock, Something Wicked, right here at Kilo.

0: o'clock road rage traffic.
1: Still dealing with some accidents out there. We've got a crash on Academy Boulevard at Vickers Drive. We've also got an accident being reported Woodman Road at Campus Drive. And northbound I-25, just after South Academy Boulevard, we've got a crash there on the right shoulder. Northbound I-25 seeing stop and go from South Nevada Avenue up through Fillmore. 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I'm Leslie Scott with traffic on The Rock Station 94.3 Kilo.

5 o'clock road rage this week, courtesy of the Public House at the Alexander. Just off North Nevada. Happy hour running till 6 o'clock here tonight. That is Monday through Friday, 3 to 6. Stop on by. 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Gift card will take care of that just after 5:30. Doing so all this week, part of the 5 o'clock road rage. Datanator, we're getting down to it. We get a winner for the Datanator tomorrow on the Kilo Morning Show. That is our Father's Day giveaway. 8-pack of cigars from 3D Cigars, $50 to Bristol Brewing, 1 free round of golf at Cheyenne Shadows Golf Course on Fort Carson, $50 to Rick's Garden Center, plus, you know, the title of being Kilo's Datanator. Yeah. I mean, if I were to receive such a title, I'd be obnoxious as hell. And you were allowed to use that for the full calendar year as well, so... submit now. You got, like I said, till tomorrow morning. Kilo Morning Show. We'll do the drawing. Datanator main page post up now at kilo943.com.

Next I speak, gift card yours, Public House at the Alexander. Kind enough to host the final Summer of Sphere giveaway. It's going to be crazy. I don't even know if they officially know what they signed up for, but that's fine. They'll be all right. It's going to be okay. Got to get qualified for that to be welcome to that final giveaway party Saturday the 29th, August. 1 till 3, checked in by 2. By the end of it all, well, hopefully you're well-fed, already have a couple drinks down, and you win a trip to Vegas to see Metallica at the Las Vegas Sphere in November. Let's not get ahead of ourselves, though. Got to get qualified first if you haven't already. The Public House at the Alexander, bringing the 5 o'clock road rage all this week. I'll get a gift card in hands next. Latest now from A Perfect Circle, it is Starless right here at Kilo.

0: Three Days Grace will find themselves at the Ball Arena in November with I Prevail and the Funeral Portrait. Look into that. Concert page, kilo943.com. Public House at the Alexander. 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Thursday night trivia, Geeks Who Drink. And you can still take advantage of that happy hour till 6 o'clock, Monday through Friday, 3 to 6. Stop on by. Gift card, all this week, part of the Public House, or courtesy of the Public House at the Alexander. That yours, caller 11 on the Rock Line. Step on up.
1: 5 o'clock, road rage traffic.
2: Fire activity still has the closure of Highway 115 between G Street and Penrose and Barrett Road. Northbound I-25 between South Nevada Avenue and Fillmore, we've got stop and go there. We've also got a crash northbound I-25 just after South Academy Boulevard. And we've got the crash Woodman Road at Campus Drive. 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I'm Leslie Scott with traffic on the Rock Station 94.3 Kilo.
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New rock, love to say it, from Mastodon. No details on a brand new record yet. Surely going to be coming here in 2026. They did announce a fall time tour that will roll through the Fillmore in October. 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

0: 94.3 Kilo New Rock, Mastodon, and Your Ghost Again. Of course, first bit of new music since the untimely passing of founding member Brent Hines. Got another heavy record from Mastodon on our hands. No details on that full-length record, but obviously those details will probably come see the light of day here soon, ahead of what will be a fall-time tour with the Fillmore stop coming up in October. Craig and Cram It, headed your way, 6 o'clock, New Rock here tonight from a band called Kingdom Collapse.
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2: Still looking at some pretty heavy and slow traffic northbound on I-25 between Tejon and Fillmore Street. We've got some stop and go there. Woodman Road at Campus Thrive. We've got an accident there that's been blocking the right shoulder. They have cleared the crash, though, northbound I-25 just after South Academy Boulevard. That is back in business. 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
7: 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That is how you are heard. Kilo's Crank It or Cram It this week brought to you by the National Street Rod Association as the 41st Street Rod Nationals coming up, 26th to the 28th at the State Fairgrounds. I do have a pair of tickets to get you in. I'll be following your verdict. Crank It or Cram It tonight. It's a little after 6:30. A new rock tonight from a band called Kingdom Collapse and Survivor on Kilo's Crank It or Cram It.